0: 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Jetzt in unserer Playlist.
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0: 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I'll always find 100 reasons to be mad, 1000
1: reasons to be sad, all the chances that I've missed. Nico Santos.

it all. All the rich kids are out of town. Me and my boys just getting wasted. Stolen cigarettes, sipping mom drinks, facing. We're empty as the cans.

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1: 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I knew it, I knew you.